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3: 所以说呢，你只要发烧不超过38.5度，完全就可以不用药。
1: All right. Okay. So you mean I can actually go now?
3: 够，可以，你可以够了啊。但我跟你说啊，以后不要一感冒就来医院啊，自己在家休息3-4天，多喝水啊。如果重了再来。
1: Oh, really?
3: 对，毕竟这医院那么多的病菌，也不是什么好地方。
1: Oh, got it, got it, got it. Thank you so much, Dr. Liu. You're the honest doctor I've ever seen. Thanks a lot. I appreciate it.
3: Yeah. I can
1: have a nice day.
3: What do you say? Okay, you can go.
1: Okay. Bye.
3: Bye.